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4-5 September Home and Furniture Expo 1-13 September eksklusif promo bazar 1-6 September. 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Kuis Hari Palang Merah Indonesia 17 September. 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Tunggu apa lagi? Yuk segera kunjungi dan berbelanja di Jogja City Mall. Jogja City Mall, Jalan Magelang kilometer 6 Yogyakarta. 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Jogja City Mall,

you take my hand and come with me, because you look so fine that I really want to make you mine. I said you look so fine that I really want to make you mine. 4, 5, 6, come on and get your kicks. Now you don't need

said, are you gonna be my girl? It's a 1, 2, 3, take my hand and come with me, because you look so fine that I really wanna make you mine. Really wanna make you mine. 4, 5, 6, come on and get your kicks. Now you don't need a

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I miss you in my front seat. 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Fucked around and got attached to you. 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

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You said you wouldn't and you fucking did. 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Always missing people that I shouldn't be missing. Sometimes you gotta burn some bridges just to create some distance. I know that I control my thoughts and I should stop reminiscing, but I learned from my dad that it's good to have feelings when

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